0: and it's 29 degrees. Tonight, partly cloudy with a low of 14. Tomorrow, mainly sunny with a high of 30. I'm Lauren Achille.
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offspring. 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The kids aren't all right. I'm not all right. Is anybody actually all right right now? I would love to know. I do know somebody's going to be feeling a little bit better tomorrow morning because we've got another draw with our friends at Pain Management Window Cleaning. A $50 GC will go out the door in the AM. 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

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As of right now, we are looking at sunshine for all 3 days. 30 expected tomorrow, 29 in the forecast Saturday, and 26 on Sunday.

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And that is how we like to wrap a Throwback Thursday edition of Summit Afternoons with the Primitive Radio Gods. 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Let's touch base tomorrow, shall we? I look forward to it. I'm back on Summit at 2.

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1: Today will be sunny, becoming a mix of sun and cloud near noon with a high of 30. Partly cloudy overnight with 30% chance of showers early this evening and a low of 18. Tomorrow will be mainly sunny with a high of 32. Cloudy periods overnight with a low of 14. And Sunday will be sunny with a high of 27. Clear overnight with a low of 11.
2: 6 o'clock. Unfortunately, no news available right now. So do have the weather there. And let's get into this. On the roads, not a lot to report. Work does continue on the bridges just off Highway 97, Road 18 and Road 9 in Oliver, so watch for crews there. Also, some paving going on as you approach Princeton. If you're headed west towards Princeton, watch for crews doing some paving. And, of course, playground zones in effect from dawn till dusk. If you have updates on things, give me a call, 495-724-4295-6991.
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6:03, let's salute the presidents of the United States of America for their great song, Lump, kicking off this Friday morning edition of the Brock Jackson Show. The shackles have been thrown off. The Kraken has been released, as some might say. This show is being turned loose. It's summoned.

0: Summer Radio, Space Hog in the meantime, Friday morning edition of the tallest show on radio, the Brock Jackson Show. Welcome to it. On the show today, some of the things to get to, some conversations, including another Fairway Friday. Checking in with another person from the Asuas Golf Club. We'll also get to the Tee It Up treasure hunt with the Asuas Golf Club. They're going to stash a prize out there in the community. We'll get a post up on our socials, and your job is to go find that prize. Anyhow, that's around 7:15, 7:20 or so. We'll get to that. Also, another conversation with Clint from Asuas Music in the Park. We'll preview the show tonight with Bad Moon Riders. That goes 6:30 at the Gyro Bandshell. And plus, being a Friday, lots of our weekly prizes to give away, like our Experience the Okanagan contest, our Endless Summer contest, Business of the Month contest. So we have all those prizes to award. And it's a Free Stuff Friday with Junction 3 Coffee House. Another $25 gift card from them is up for grabs. How do you get in on that draw? Details coming up.
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What a finish. It is Prince Let's Go Crazy on Summit today. Big day today because July 10th is National French Fry Day. Oh, French fries, they are a weakness to so many. Where can you get the best French fries? Tell me about it. Where can you get the best French fries? Let us know on Facebook or Instagram. I will put you in a draw to win a $25 gift card to Junction 3 Coffee House, where I don't think they're making French fries right now. But they want to hook you up with that gift card, $25. Where can we get the best French fries? Let us know on Facebook or Instagram. We'll put you in the draw to win that GC to Junction 3 on Free Stuff Friday and also French Fry Friday.

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1: Good morning. I'm Colton Bazoyan. There are apparently some harsh feelings between the woman who narrowly lost the race to become BC Conservative leader and her federal counterpart. Caroline Elliott is pushing back at Pierre Poilievre's recent jab at the Calgary Stampede, in which he suggested that her leadership rival, Carolyn Findlay, won by defeating, quote, liberal lobbyists from out east. Political watchers say the remark was actually directed at a former Harper staffer who was part of Elliott's campaign team and a vocal critic of Poilievre. Elliott retorted by telling Poilievre that it is time to unite the party and not divide it. BC Minister of Housing Christine Boyle says it's nice to see more good news for renters in the province in the latest report from Rentals.ca. The latest national report on the renter market for June shows average asking rents in BC were down by 5.3%, the biggest decline in Canada. Five BC cities were among the 15 in Canada with the largest year-over-year rent decrease in purpose-built rentals. Furthermore, Vancouver PBR rents were down by 18.5% in June from their peak in July of 2023. Experts say reverse mortgages are an option worth considering for older Canadians who are house rich, cash poor, and are well aware of all the pros and cons. Financial planner Barbara Knobloch says a reverse mortgage's higher interest rate can compound over many years. She says that can lead to little to no equity left in the home once a homeowner with reverse mortgages sells or passes away. Knobloch says it can work for people who don't have children and want to access funds that could be used to help them age in place. And in sports, Spain and Belgium are set to clash in the FIFA World Cup quarterfinals today in Los Angeles. Spain is coming off a 1-0 victory over Portugal, while Belgium handedly beat the United States 4-1 to advance. The winner will take on France, which beat Morocco 2-0 yesterday in Foxborough, Massachusetts. And the Toronto Blue Jays are back in action tonight when they visit the Padres in San Diego for the opener of a 3-game series. Toronto is coming off back-to-back wins over San Francisco, including a 10-0 win on Wednesday.
0: Summit weather.
1: Today will be sunny, becoming a mix of sun and cloud near noon with a high of 30. Partly cloudy overnight with 30% chance of showers early this evening and a low of 18. Tomorrow will be mainly sunny with a high of 32. Cloudy periods overnight with a low of 14. And Sunday will be sunny with a high of 27, clear overnight with a low of 11.
2: Yeah. 6:33 roads. Work does continue on those bridges in Oliver Road 9. Road 18 and Road Road 9 and Road 18. Watch for crews. Some closures there as well on those bridges just off Highway 97. Work continues as you approach Princeton if you're headed west. Before you get to Princeton, there's some paving going on, also work going on past Princeton, especially in Manning Park. On Highway 3, playground zones are in effect, 30 kilometers an hour. And if you have any updates for me, give me a call, 495-7244, 295-6991.
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Summer Radio. Great song. Great song from 38 Special. Hold on loosely. Although it's a little confusing. Just hold on loosely, but don't let go. If you cling too tightly, you're going to lose control. That's a lot of contradictions in that song. So sometimes it's just best to like listen to it, sing along like you know the words, but you don't really know the words. Let's have some fun. Have some fun with that one next time you hear Hold On Loosely from 38 Special. Alanna Miles on Summit.

0: Summer Radio. We've got lots of prizes to give away today, including our Endless Summer Contest. We've got our first winner of the day to announce. That's coming up before 7 o'clock, but right now...
1: Say, hey, Sky. Subba say I won't see. Free to Jay, I did the same old, same old.
2: Say what?
0: Hey, I don't think I had this planned to say this sentence. Someone apparently mailed a live squirrel to the Meta office in Thailand. Yes, the squirrel escaped its package, spent about 20 minutes tearing through the office, sending a Meta employee scrambling before one worker was scratched trying to catch it. That employee had to go to the hospital for treatment. You never know what kind of diseases squirrels are carrying. Nobody knows who mailed the squirrel or why, but the bizarre incident quickly became office legend. The squirrel was eventually caught. And as for its fate, still a mystery. But next time, you know, Facebook or Instagram goes down, it may not be a bug in the system. It may be a squirrel.
3: Hey, home, I can dig it. No, I ain't gonna lay no more big rap up on you, man.
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1: Good morning. I'm Colton Bazoyan. Toxic drug deaths in BC fell to pre-pandemic levels in May. Vista Radio provincial reporter Emily Javeski has more.
2: The BC Coroner's Service says 109 people died from suspected unregulated drug toxicity in May. That's the lowest monthly level since February 2020, just before the COVID-19 pandemic. The Coroner's Service has reported 630 deaths in the first 5 months of this year. That compares to 775 during the same time period last year.
1: So far in 2026, 29 people have died in Kelowna as a result of drug use. Transport Canada has ordered the detention of a boat operated by a BC fishing charter operation after its second vessel sank off Vancouver. The federal order says the boat operated by Top Vancouver Fishing Charter is being detained for violations or safety deficiencies, including that it is a pleasure craft being operated as a commercial passenger vessel. The company's sister vessel was foundered on June 28th with 10 people on board. Six of them are believed to be dead, while one of the four rescued died in hospital. Meta says its planned $13 billion plus data center north of Edmonton will use less water each year than a typical Alberta golf course. The Sturgeon County facility will cover the size of 33 CFL fields and be powered by a new natural gas plant. Meta says the center will use a closed-loop cooling system, meaning water will not be needed for regular cooling operations. Experts say that approach works well in cooler climates like Alberta, where outside air can help remove heat from server equipment. And in sports, the Winnipeg Blue Bombers host the Toronto Argonauts tonight in CFL action. Drew Brown will start at quarterback for the Bombers, with Zach Caleros having suffered a neck injury in last week's 14-13 win in Hamilton. Winnipeg will look to avoid suffering a third straight home loss for the first time since 2016. Meanwhile, the Argos are coming off a 58-36 loss to Calgary.
0: Summit weather.
1: Today will be sunny, becoming a mix of sun and cloud near noon with a high of 30, partly cloudy overnight with 30% chance of showers early this evening and a low of 18. Tomorrow will be mainly sunny with a high of 32, cloudy periods overnight with a low of 14, and Sunday will be sunny with a high of 27, clear overnight with a low of 11.
3: Beep, beep, beep, beep, yeah. 7:02, roads looking good, just the usual things to watch for, including the work on the bridges. Road 9, Road 18, just off Highway 97, maybe some closures or delays there, so watch for signage, watch for crews. Work going on as you approach Princeton. If you're heading west on Highway 3, some paving going on there. School playground zones are in effect. 30 kilometers an hour in the playground zone, so slow down there. And, of course, you are my eyes and ears on the road. So if you see anything unusual, give me a call. Tell me about it. 495-7244-295-6991.
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Summer Radio Fallout Boy on the Brock Jackson Show on this Friday, which is National French Friday. Yes, we're asking you, where can we get the best fries? Let us know on Facebook or Instagram. We'll put you in the draw for the Free Stuff Friday contest and the $25 gift card to Junction 3 Coffee House. Where can we get the best fries? Well, Heather says the Sage, Brianne, and several others have said Jeffers Fries, the truck in Penticton, famous Jeffers Fries. Nick and Sandy say Barn Owl Eatery. Marty says the Arena in Oliver. When they're cooking fries at the Arena in Oliver, you go in there, you smell them. Well, they are good. Who else we got here? Anna says at Greenside Grill, the Asuas Golf Club. Miranda says White Spot. Kay says the Cantina. And Kat also says the Boston Pizza Cactus Cut Fries. Love these. And I got to agree with Kat. I love the Cactus Cut Potato Wedges, or Cactus Cut Potato Fries, whatever you want to call them. Cactus Cuts at Boston Pizza. I love those. I could eat a whole box of them. But the best French fries, where can you get them? Let us know on Facebook or Instagram. We'll put you in the draw to win a $25 gift card to Junction 3 Coffee House on Free Stuff Friday.

0: Summer Radio 7-Eleven. Teed up treasure hunt continues with the Asturias Golf Club. A prize is out there in the community. Where could it be? Well, we'll get a picture up on our socials very shortly. We're also going to check in with someone from the Asturias Golf Club coming up for Fairway Friday. So that's still to come before 7:30. But right now,
1: what's brewing
2: with Brock Jackson?
3: What's brewing?
0: Well, heading into the weekend, that means it is market time, and a couple of markets for you to check out, including the Asturias Farmers Market. That goes on tomorrow from 9 to 1, Town Hall Square, right on Main Street in downtown Asturias. Get there. I heard there's a woman there who sells scones, cheddar and jalapeno scones, apparently. I may have to get there tomorrow to find those scones. Anyhow. Asturias Farmers Market tomorrow, and then the Station Street Market in Oliver on Sunday from 9 to 1 on Station Street. So why not make both of those markets a part of your weekend? The Asturias Farmers Market tomorrow, Station Street Market in Oliver on Sunday. 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If you have something going on in our communities, let me know what's happening. 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Our community calendar is there. 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
3: And Fairway Friday, time to check in with yet another person from the Osuyas Golf Club. Today it's Tim Hashey joining me to talk some golf. Tim, how are you this morning?
4: Not too bad. How are you today, Brock?
3: Excellent, thanks. And Tim, you know, a lot of people know your name and know your dad a little bit, but for people who maybe aren't familiar with who Tim Hashey is, why don't you tell us a little bit about how you got into golf and what you've been doing recently with your golf career, along with working at the Osuyas Golf Club.
4: Yeah, for sure. I mean, getting into golf had a lot to do with my father, and he was a pro, or he still is a pro. Just bringing me to the golf course and just starting to fall in love with the game. Just from kind of going to him when he had his lessons, I would normally just practice when he was there.
3: Mm-hmm.
4: And then, yeah, I really kind of started to get into it when I was 8, and now it's been just slowly progressing throughout the years and getting to just keep improving and getting to the best level I could possibly be at.
3: Yeah, and this past year, I guess you were golfing at UBC, I understand, and recently also played in a big tournament at Incomeep Canyon just a couple of days ago, I believe. What is next on the calendar for Tim Hashey in your golf lineup this summer?
4: Yeah, so this Saturday, I will be heading down to Burnaby for the BC Men's Amateur held at Riverway Golf Club. And then that ends on Thursday. I come back for a day, and then I head down to Colorado for the U.S. Amateur Final Qualifying, which will be very, very cool. Quite high up the elevation, so it's going to be quite an adjustment with because the ball goes farther in the higher altitude.
3: Mm-hmm.
4: So we're taking a couple days there just to get used to that. And then from Colorado, we'll drive straight to Calgary. So I can compete in the Canadian Men's Amateur, which is quite a prestigious tournament as well.
3: All right. Yeah, so you got a lot on your schedule, along with working at the Osuyas Golf Club. And that's why we're talking. It's Fairway Friday, of course, with the Osuyas Golf Club. And Tim, what are you doing at the course these days? And how do you like the experience of working at Osuyas Golf Club?
4: Yeah, I mean, it's great. The people are just awesome there. The management's great. I love working there. So right now I'm in the pro shop, and I do help out with the back shop too still, but mostly in the pro shop now with more working customer service.
3: So you're the face of the club when all those guests come in from around BC, around Canada, and parts even further away at Osuyas Golf Club.
4: Yeah, exactly.
3: All right, Tim Hashey from the Osuyas Golf Club. Hey, I know you're a busy guy with all your tournaments you have coming up, so certainly wishing you all the luck in the world with those, and certainly look forward to seeing you soon at the Osuyas Golf Club. Thanks for joining me on Fairway Friday.
4: No problem, Brock. Great to talk to you.
3: All right, Tim, thanks. And our Tee It Up treasure hunt with the Osuyas Golf Club continues. They've stashed a prize out there in the community. I'm going to get a picture up on our Facebook and Instagram shortly. Your job, go out there and find it. Now, of course, we can't police who is picking up these prizes, but we kindly ask that if you have won with the Tee It Up treasure hunt before, maybe leave that prize for another potential winner. It's a good thing to do. You don't want to take all the prizes. So yeah, if you have won before, we do ask that maybe you leave it for someone else. The Tee It Up treasure hunt, again, head over to our Summit Radio Facebook and Instagram. We'll put a picture up there shortly. Your job is go find that prize in our community. Post a picture of you with it as well. Just let us know it's been taken.
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1: Good morning. I'm Colton Bazoyan. Wildfire evacuees from Boston Bar are gathering in Chilliwack, where shuttle bus driver Charlie Sawar says being forced to flee has been devastating. Sawar usually takes fellow residents to nearby communities for medical appointments, but evacuation orders triggered by the Brunswick complex of fires have him on emergency duties. He says there's a sense of panic among residents, including himself, at the prospect of losing their homes to the fires that have been growing rapidly. Hundreds of properties are under evacuation orders or alerts due to the out-of-control fires outside Boston Bar in the Fraser Canyon. Canadians will get a glimpse today at just how the country's job market fared in the month of June. A Reuters poll of economists are expecting Statistics Canada's jobs report to show roughly 10,000 jobs were added last month. In May, federal data showed an unexpected gain of 88,000, partially offsetting job losses over the first 4 months of the year. If the latest forecast stands true, it will be enough to keep the unemployment rate steady at 6.6%. The BC Nurses Union says negotiations with the province reached an impasse and it plans to expand picket lines to more hospitals. Vista Radio provincial reporter Emily Javeski has more.
2: The union says bargaining resumed with the province Monday afternoon, but the talks broke down throughout the week. It's calling on the BC government to intervene with changes to its bargaining mandate. Job action began July 2nd with nurses declining non-nursing duties and unnecessary overtime. The union says picketing will expand to the Victoria area and Nanaimo early next week, adding to pickets already in Vancouver and Surrey. Emily Joveski, Vista News, Victoria.
1: And in sports, Canada's Macklin Celebrini has been named the IIHF Male Player of the Year after a standout 2025-26 season. The 20-year-old from North Vancouver received 40.8% of the vote, beating Connor Hellebuck of the Winnipeg Jets and Sebastian Aho of the Carolina Hurricanes.
0: Summit weather.
1: Today will be sunny, becoming a mix of sun and cloud near noon with a high of 30, partly cloudy overnight with 30% chance of showers early this evening and a low of 18. Tomorrow will be mainly sunny with a high of 32, cloudy periods overnight with a low of 14, and Sunday will be sunny with a high of 27, clear overnight with a low of 11.
3: Not too much to report on the roads. They are continuing to do the bridge work, Road 9 and Road 18 off Highway 97, so watch for closures or signage there, maybe some crews, and also paving going on as you approach Princeton if you're headed west on Highway 3. Before you get to Princeton, some paving happening there. And playground zones, in effect, 30 kilometers an hour. If you do have any updates, give me a call, 495-7244-295-6991.
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Summit Radio, 7:38 on our Friday morning. It's National French Friday, so where do you get the best fries in our communities? Let us know on Facebook or Instagram. We'll put you in the draw to win a $25 gift card to Junction 3 Coffee House. Barry says the restaurant at Fairview Mountain Golf Course. Brian says Five Guys. Carolyn says Barn Owl Eatery, The Sage, and Greenside Grill. She's covering all the bases there with Carolyn. Sharon says the newly opened Social House at Sonora Dunes Golf Course. I was there last night. Actually, it's newly opened Social House at Sonora Dunes. It's open to everyone up at Spirit Ridge. I didn't have the fries there. Sharon says the fries are great. I did have the chicken wings and the nachos at the newly opened Social House at Sonora Dunes, so I can speak for those. Looking forward to trying the fries next. But yeah, the best fries, where do you get them? Let us know on Facebook or Instagram. We'll put you in the draw to win a $25 gift card to Junction 3 Coffee House. It's National French Friday, and it's also Free Stuff Friday.

0: Cause I gotta have faith. Ooh, I gotta have faith. Because I gotta have faith.
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0: Summit Radio down with Webster on the Brock Jackson Show. 747 Webster. Not too many kids being named Webster these days. Remember back in the day, Webster TV show? Not too many Websters in this world. But there are a lot of people with names that are judged harshly according to a survey.
1: Survey said.
0: Yeah, this new survey is about people's names and how they are judged. Your first name might be making a first impression before you even say a word. A new survey found that nearly one in five people admit they judge people based on their first name alone. The names with the biggest stereotypes, drum roll please, Karen tops the list by a wide margin. Poor Karens. I mean, a quote-unquote a Karen 10 years ago, it didn't even exist. That wasn't a thing. And now it's like everybody knows what a Karen is. Poor Karens. I feel for you, Karens. But also topping this list, the top five names that are judged harshly. You got Karen. You got Chad, Donald, John, and Damien. So you have one woman's name and then four men's names. Anyhow, those are the most harshly judged first names, according to this survey. The survey also found one in five people wish they could change their first name. Don't know if they were all Karens, Chads, Donalds, Johns, and Damians that said they want to change their first name. But one in five want to change. Would you want to change your first name? And the survey says one in five people wish they could change their first name. Can't you just change your name? Can't you just like pay a fee, sign some documents, and there you go, you've changed your name? Anyhow, the most judged first names, according to the survey, Karen, Chad, Donald, John, and Damien. I feel for you.
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4: 7:51, a very happy birthday to Canadian legend Kim Mitchell, turning 74 today. Kim Mitchell is 74, my goodness. Kim, you're going to have lager and ale, just take it easy. 74 now, man. 74 now, man.

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1: Good morning. I'm Colton Bazoyan. There are apparently some harsh feelings between the woman who narrowly lost the race to become BC Conservative leader and her federal counterpart. Caroline Elliott is pushing back at Pierre Poilievre's recent jab at the Calgary Stampede, in which he suggested that her leadership rival, Carolyn Findlay, won by defeating, quote, liberal lobbyists from out east. Political watchers say the remark was actually directed at a former Harper staffer who was part of Elliott's campaign team and a vocal critic of Poilievre. Elliott retorted by telling Poilievre that it is time to unite the party and not divide it. BC Minister of Housing Christine Boyle says it's nice to see more good news for renters in the province in the latest report from Rentals.ca. The latest national report on the renter market for June shows average asking rents in BC were down by 5.3%, the biggest decline in Canada. Five BC cities were among the 15 in Canada with the largest year-over-year rent decrease in purpose-built rentals. Furthermore, Vancouver PBR rents were down by 18.5% in June from their peak in July of 2023. Experts say reverse mortgages are an option worth considering for older Canadians who are house-rich, cash-poor, and are well aware of all the pros and cons. Financial planner Barbara Knobloch says a reverse mortgage's higher interest rate can compound over many years. She says that can lead to little to no equity left in the home once a homeowner with reverse mortgages sells or passes away. Knobloch says it can work for people who don't have children and want to access funds that could be used to help them age in place. And in sports, Spain and Belgium are set to clash in the FIFA World Cup quarterfinals today in Los Angeles. Spain is coming off a 1-0 victory over Portugal, while Belgium handedly beat the United States 4-1 to advance. The winner will take on France, which beat Morocco 2-0 yesterday in Foxborough, Massachusetts. And the Toronto Blue Jays are back in action tonight when they visit the Padres in San Diego for the opener of a 3-game series. Toronto is coming off back-to-back wins over San Francisco, including a 10-0 win on Wednesday.
0: Summit weather.
1: Today will be sunny, becoming a mix of sun and cloud near noon with a high of 30. Partly cloudy overnight with 30% chance of showers early this evening and a low of 18. Tomorrow will be mainly sunny with a high of 32. Cloudy periods overnight with a low of 14. And Sunday will be sunny with a high of 27. Clear overnight with a low of 11.
2: Roads are continuing to look good. If you are heading towards Princeton, heading west on Highway 3, you will find some paving before you reach Princeton going on there. Also working at Manning Park on Highway 3, Highway 97. Work going on Road 9, Road 18. Those roads lead off Highway 97. The bridges on those routes, Road 9, Road 18, and watch for some closures or detours or delays in those areas. Playground zones are in effect, 30 kilometers an hour, and you are my eyes and ears on the road. So give me a call if you see anything unusual. 495-7244, 295-6991.
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2: And all this week we've been playing songs or bands or artists inspired by the letter J since we're into July. And when I put that posting up last weekend, I did not have this song on my bingo card. I didn't think this would be the most requested song for the ABC's music in the J theme, but thanks to Lori, Laurel, Pascal, Joanne, and several others who made this the most requested J song for the ABC's music. I am here to play the music you want to hear. After all, you program the ABC's music.

Summer Radio, ABC's Music, songs inspired by Jay. A lot of people wanted to hear that. Jolene from Dolly Parton, jumping in the hot tub time machine back to 1973, title track from Dolly's album Jolene. And the title was inspired by an encounter that Dolly Parton had with a 10-year-old fan. She said in an interview that she met this 10-year-old girl. She had beautiful red hair, beautiful skin, beautiful green eyes, and she was looking up at Dolly, holding out for an autograph, and Dolly Parton said, "Well, you're the prettiest little thing I ever saw, so what's your name?" And she said, "Jolene." And Dolly said, "Jolene, Jolene, Jolene, Jolene, that's pretty. That sounds like a song. I'm going to write a song about that." So there you go. Inspired by her encounter with a 10-year-old fan, led to one of her biggest hits ever, Dolly Parton and Jolene. ABC's Music, it returns on Monday. Keep your eye on our socials over the weekend and start suggesting songs or artists. After all, you program the ABCs of Music. Maybe you'll want to hear something from CCR. Well, you can hear that tonight at Asuias Music in the Park. Bad Moon Riders is in town, or are in town, for Asuias Music in the Park. We're going to talk to Clint from the Amigos about the show tonight. Clint joins me for a conversation coming up shortly here on Summit.

0: Time to check in with our friend Clint. Clint from Asuias Music in the Park, another big show coming up tonight at the Gyro Bandshell. Good morning, Clint. How are you?
1: Good morning. How are you?
0: I'm doing well, thank you. And tonight, it's the big CCR tribute concert with Bad Moon Riders, Clint. Are you excited for tonight?
1: Yeah, I am, actually. We had them here last year, and to great reviews. People kept saying, you hope you're bringing them back. They were phenomenal. Mm-hmm. And, of course, kind of freaks you out a little bit because you just sit back and you say, boy, I remember them 50 years ago, and then just start to tell everybody your age.
0: do you have a particular CCR song that you really like, Clint? I know you know and love your music.
1: Yeah, not really. I really like them all. Mm. You know, I mean, most of the ones you hear are all big hits anyway.
0: True. So. Yeah, that's true. Yeah. So yeah. Bad Moon Riders tonight, Asuias Music in the Park at 6:30. And it's a big night for one of your sponsors as well, Clint.
1: Yeah, it is, from Spirit Ridge Night. Mm-hmm. They're going to be, they've donated quite a few gift certificates. Mm. And just come by and make a donation to Phil. Can't forget Phil.
0: Yes.
1: And fill out a entry form, put it in the bucket, and at the end of the night, we make a draw.
0: Mm-hmm.
1: And you will win one of the packages from Spirit Ridge.
0: All right. Well, just like that. Very nice. Very easy to do. And again, that's all going on Friday night, tonight, Bad Moon Riders at the Gyro Beach Bandshell, 6:30 until 8:30. Of course, always free. But yeah, make your donation to Phil, and you might win some prizes from Spirit Ridge. Spirit Ridge tonight. So
1: we just want to remind everybody, it's becoming a Friday night thing.
0: Mm-hmm. A Friday night thing. That's right. And you can always get the latest information at AsuiasMusicInThePark.com, and of course the Amigo is putting it on every Friday night. So, and Clint is one of those Amigos. Clint, you're my Amigo. You're my friend.
1: Yeah. Well, vice versa.
0: All right, Clint. Hey, thanks for your time this morning. Enjoy Bad Moon Riders, and we'll talk to you again a little later in the season.
1: You bet. Take care.
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Summer Radio, Better Than Ezra on the Brock Jackson Show. Don't forget, it's Free Stuff Friday. It's also National French Friday. So let us know, where do you get the best fries around these places? Chime in on Facebook or Instagram. Let us know where to get the best French fries, and we'll put you in the draw to win a $25 gift card to Junction 3 Coffee House in Osoyoos. Coffee and fries, do they go together? Not necessarily, but separately. I love them both. But it is National French Friday. On this Friday, Free Stuff Friday, where can we get the best fries? Chime in and let us know.

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1: Good morning. I'm Colton Bazoyan. There are apparently some harsh feelings between the woman who narrowly lost the race to become BC Conservative leader and her federal counterpart. Caroline Elliott is pushing back at Pierre Poilievre's recent jab at the Calgary Stampede, in which he suggested that her leadership rival, Carolyn Findlay, won by defeating, quote, liberal lobbyists from out east. Political watchers say the remark was actually directed at a former Harper staffer who was part of Elliott's campaign team and a vocal critic of Poilievre. Elliott retorted by telling Poilievre that it is time to unite the party and not divide it. BC Minister of Housing Christine Boyle says it's nice to see more good news for renters in the province in the latest report from Rentals.ca. The latest national report on the renter market for June shows average asking rents in BC were down by 5.3%, the biggest decline in Canada. Five BC cities were among the 15 in Canada with the largest year-over-year rent decrease in purpose-built rentals. Furthermore, Vancouver PBR rents were down by 18.5% in June from their peak in July of 2023. Experts say reverse mortgages are an option worth considering for older Canadians who are house rich, cash poor, and are well aware of all the pros and cons. Financial planner Barbara Knobloch says a reverse mortgage's higher interest rate can compound over many years. She says that can lead to little to no equity left in the home once a homeowner with reverse mortgages sells or passes away. Knobloch says it can work for people who don't have children and want to access funds that could be used to help them age in place. And in sports, Spain and Belgium are set to clash in the FIFA World Cup quarterfinals today in Los Angeles. Spain is coming off a 1-0 victory over Portugal, while Belgium handedly beat the United States 4-1 to advance. The winner will take on France, which beat Morocco 2-0 yesterday in Foxborough, Massachusetts. And the Toronto Blue Jays are back in action tonight when they visit the Padres in San Diego for the opener of a 3-game series. Toronto is coming off back-to-back wins over San Francisco, including a 10-0 win on Wednesday.
0: Summit weather.
1: Today will be sunny, becoming a mix of sun and cloud near noon with a high of 30, partly cloudy overnight with 30% chance of showers early this evening and a low of 18. Tomorrow will be mainly sunny with a high of 32, cloudy periods overnight with a low of 14, and Sunday will be sunny with a high of 27, clear overnight with a low of 11.
2: Beep, beep, beep, beep, yeah. 8:32, not too much to report on the roads. Everything is looking good. You will find work going on the bridges on Road 9 and Road 18, just off Highway 97. So watch for closures, watch for crews there. And also paving going on as you approach Princeton. If you're headed west on Highway 3, watch for crews in that area. If you do have any updates, give me a call, 495-7244-295-6991.
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0: 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Time to give away another prize. 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We do that weekly, and then the grand prize at the end of July from their partner business, ATB Water Sports. We're going to give away 1 hour on the lake with ATB Water Sports, doing whatever you want to do. You and your friends can get out there with ATB Water Sports. But right now, e-bike rentals for two from Asuya Scooters. Some fun on the road. So for one particular person, and that person is a Sherry Sasemsack. Hopefully I got that right. Sherry, we're going to get in touch with you. Make sure you get that gift certificate for Asuya Scooters. You and a friend can enjoy some e-biking around Asuya for a couple of hours. So that should be fun. Sherry, congratulations. And if you haven't entered that contest yet, our Experience the Okanagan contest, what are you waiting for? You a written invitation? Well, you're not going to get one. Here's your written invitation right now. 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

Summer Radio, Fine Young Cannibals. They're not just young cannibals. They are fine. They're fine young. Those are some fine young cannibals, those cannibals. Fine young cannibals. 8:46 on the Brock Jackson Show. Let's pause. Amateur Comedy Hour. Give you

lamp. You built a whole deck? You know guys like this? Flatbed, F-150. 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A lot of wood. I don't do any of this. I gotta hire a contractor. And this guy could tell me anything, I believe him. Every morning he comes down, it's a different thing. He's like, Sebastian, can I talk to you for a second? My 38 years of contract, I've never seen anything like this. The wall, it's a wall, the wall. There's a bend in the wall. Come on, feel it, feel the bend. Like an idiot, I'm like, okay, I feel the bend. I don't really feel it. Well, it's there. We could leave it. It's entirely up to, we could leave this wall as is. But when you're watching the game on Sunday, the house could fall down on your family.

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1: Friday morning, time to check in with Scott Robertson at Murray Buick GMC in Penticton. 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You're going to see all your great employees there. 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
1: 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Scott, have yourself a great Friday, great weekend. We'll check in with you again on Monday.
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1: Good morning. I'm Colton Bazoyan. There are apparently some harsh feelings between the woman who narrowly lost the race to become BC Conservative leader and her federal counterpart. Caroline Elliott is pushing back at Pierre Poilievre's recent jab at the Calgary Stampede, in which he suggested that her leadership rival, Carolyn Findlay, won by defeating, quote, liberal lobbyists from out east. Political watchers say the remark was actually directed at a former Harper staffer who was part of Elliott's campaign team and a vocal critic of Poilievre. Elliott retorted by telling Poilievre that it is time to unite the party and not divide it. BC Minister of Housing Christine Boyle says it's nice to see more good news for renters in the province in the latest report from Rentals.ca. The latest national report on the renter market for June shows average asking rents in BC were down by 5.3%, the biggest decline in Canada. Five BC cities were among the 15 in Canada with the largest year-over-year rent decrease in purpose-built rentals. Furthermore, Vancouver PBR rents were down by 18.5% in June from their peak in July of 2023. Experts say reverse mortgages are an option worth considering for older Canadians who are house rich, cash poor, and are well aware of all the pros and cons. Financial planner Barbara Knobloch says a reverse mortgage's higher interest rate can compound over many years. She says that can lead to little to no equity left in the home once a homeowner with reverse mortgages sells or passes away. Knobloch says it can work for people who don't have children and want to access funds that could be used to help them age in place. And in sports, Spain and Belgium are set to clash in the FIFA World Cup quarterfinals today in Los Angeles. Spain is coming off a 1-0 victory over Portugal, while Belgium handedly beat the United States 4-1 to advance. The winner will take on France, which beat Morocco 2-0 yesterday in Foxborough, Massachusetts. And the Toronto Blue Jays are back in action tonight when they visit the Padres in San Diego for the opener of a 3-game series. Toronto is coming off back-to-back wins over San Francisco, including a 10-0 win on Wednesday.
0: Summit weather.
1: Today will be sunny, becoming a mix of sun and cloud near noon with a high of 30. Partly cloudy overnight with 30% chance of showers early this evening and a low of 18. Tomorrow will be mainly sunny with a high of 32. Cloudy periods overnight with a low of 14. And Sunday will be sunny with a high of 27. Clear overnight with a low of 11.
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0: 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We're going to talk about learning. Learning in the Brock Jackson Show. Fun fact coming up.
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Summer Radio. Of course, that song from Back to the Future, back in the day. Huey Lewis in the News on the Brock Jackson Show. Speaking of movies, Roberto Clemente, legendary baseball player Roberto Clemente, is getting an Oscar-nominated director for his biopic. Yes, Ronaldo Marcus Green, director of King Richard, and also Bob Marley, One Love, has signed on to write, direct, and produce the biopic on Roberto Clemente, one of the greatest players in baseball history. He spent all 18 of his major league seasons with the Pittsburgh Pirates, collected 3,000 hits, 2 World Series, became one of greatest baseball's greatest humanitarian figures. That's what a lot of people remember him more as a humanitarian than a baseball player. His life was cut short in 1972 when he died in a plane crash while delivering earthquake relief supplies to Nicaragua. So they're going to tell Roberto Clemente's life story. And again, with an Oscar-nominated director behind the movie, the biopic. They haven't started filming it yet or anything like that. There's no, of course, release date, but certainly it's about time that Roberto Clemente gets his life in the spotlight.

0: Summit.
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A frantic ending to that song. Bare Naked Ladies, Brian Wilson. Looks like a sunny, warm weekend on the way. Sunny, warm conditions we've had recently just going to continue. Sunny today for Asuias and Oliver, high around 30 degrees, partly cloudy tonight, down to 18. Sunny tomorrow, could be a little windy, high of 32. Sunny on Sunday with a high of 27. Princeton also looks great this weekend. Sun and clouds today, 27 for a high. A few clouds tonight, down to 12. Sun and clouds tomorrow with some wind, high of 27. And sunny on Sunday with a high of 23.

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Person, brown-eyed girl. Well, if you're a brown-eyed girl or a brown-eyed guy or a blue-eyed guy or a blue-eyed girl or a green-eyed girl or a green-eyed guy, or you're one of those people that has like two different colored eyes, like my dad did. Doesn't matter what color your eyes are. Have yourself a wonderful weekend. I will check in with you again on Monday morning.

taking on the day with much vigor and exuberant energy, or at least faking it. Fake it till you make it. I've heard that saying a few times. Summit Middays with Chris Kuchar. Hope you're doing well on this Friday, although some people complain about feeling tired. Average adult spends nearly 1,500 hours feeling tired every year. That is a lot of tired time. And those tired feelings do trickle into the weekend. Average person will spend 27% of their weekend recuperating from the previous week. So this weekend, make sure you schedule in some quality hammock time. Ah, that'll fix everything. Queen, Crazy Little Thing Called Love.

0: Summit.
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1: Dream job for a smarty pants type. Jeopardy is looking for a new clue writer. Can earn up to $178,000 a year writing clues for Jeopardy. Hard to get this job, though. First, you have to pass the show's challenging online quiz. You only get one attempt. Then you have to write sample clues across multiple categories: business, food, history. I'll take pop culture for $500. Don't forget science. And then create final Jeopardy questions backed by reliable research. And you can't use AI or Wikipedia. Yeah, not getting that job. Final answer, final answer. They don't even say final answer on Jeopardy. Yeah, definitely not getting that job. Hold it. What is my final answer?

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You too. Beautiful day. The band has a new song and video out called Street of Dreams. The video features David Beckham. And this is done in conjunction with the World Cup. And the video tells the story of a young girl whose life has been upended by economic challenges, but she refuses to give up on her dream of playing soccer. Sounds like an uplifting video and song. And as far as the World Cup of Soccer goes, quarterfinals, Spain, Belgium today, Norway, England, Argentina, and Switzerland tomorrow.

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some food and refreshment events this weekend. Today, Pina Colada Day. And there's that walk in the rain. They go together, those two things. Pick Blueberries Day tomorrow. And then Saturday, Mojito Day. Whoa. And it's also Blueberry Muffin Day. Picking of the berries, the baking, and maybe getting the blender out of storage.

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1: New trend alert. Many people are giving old engagement rings a fresh purpose by transforming them into divorce rings to celebrate a new chapter instead of a painful ending. Some will sell the ring for a fraction of its original value, but now we're going to redesign it, make it into a really nice looking divorce ring. What finger does that go on? Not the thumb, not the index, not the ring finger, not the pinky. That is that finger?

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6: She grew up with the children of the stars in the Hollywood Hills and the Boulevard. 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

For new movies this weekend, there's Moana, the live-action remake of the classic animated adventure. 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What a career trajectory Dwayne Johnson has had. 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That didn't work out. 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

One of the home decor trends for the front yard is an oldie but a goodie. Porch geese are making a comeback. Popular in the 80s and back again. The porch goose, the concrete or plastic lawn ornament. Famous for wearing seasonal outfits. You could exchange the outfits on the porch goose. You could get them dressed up in a raincoat or in a hot dog suit. Hey, look at that porch goose in the front yard of that house in a hot dog suit. Those people who live there have a sense of humor. Just concern for garden gnomes. Porch geese aren't encroaching on their territory now, are they? Nah, there's enough space in this front yard for all sorts of lawn ornaments.

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2: On the list, ways people pretend to look busy while at work. Just look frustrated. Resting frustration face. That will indicate, oh, they've got something going on here at work. Grab office tools and move around. Stapler, just take it from here to there. Busy. On the list, ways people pretend to look busy at work. Opening up those internet tabs. Hold something important looking at all times. Like an envelope that says top secret on it. Oh, yeah, you've got lots going on. Use Microsoft Excel. As soon as someone walks in and looks at your screen, like, oh, they're busy. Ways people pretend to look busy while at work. Send yourself stuff and read it like an email. Yeah, just getting caught up on emails here. Don't have time to do that other project. Call numbers that don't work so it looks like you're on the phone. 8675, sorry, but 309. It's no longer in service, so that one will work. Oh, and one other way that people pretend to look busy while at work, and this is so effective, scowl and power walk.

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1: I'm Lauren Achille. RCMP in West Kelowna are asking for help to locate a 14-year-old girl reported missing late yesterday morning. Mounties say Avery Ann Leslie was last seen at approximately 11 a.m. in the 3600 block of Painter Road in West Kelowna. She had been traveling with family and stopped to stretch her legs before leaving the area on foot. Avery Ann is described by police as 5'2" with a slender build, brown hair, and brown eyes. She was last seen wearing black Adidas shoes with red stripes, dark gray sweatpants, a black Spider-Man t-shirt with a blue and red Spider-Man backpack. Anyone who has seen Avery Ann or has information regarding her whereabouts is asked to contact the West Kelowna RCMP as soon as possible. Images of the missing teen can be seen at the AM 1150 website. Vancouver Marathon swimmer Jessie Herowitz continues her Okanagan Lake crossing. Herowitz started her 106-kilometer swim around 1 a.m. this morning in Vernon and hopes to reach Penticton Sunday night. Most swimmers are concerned about getting cold, but Herowitz is the opposite.
2: We made a decision to do it early July based on generally whether the lake does warm up this time of year. We were originally thinking the end of July, but it's going to almost be too warm for me. This already, I think it's going to be around 20 degree water.
1: She is raising funds for mental health. You can follow her swim on her Facebook page. The BC Hockey Hall of Fame will welcome a handful of hockey greats in Penticton tomorrow for its induction ceremony. Inductees include Maple Ridge native and 2006 Stanley Cup champion Andrew Ladd, Castlegar native and current Ottawa Senators head coach Travis Green, and Kelowna native and current Kelowna Rockets assistant coach Josh Gorges. The inductees will be officially welcomed into the hall at the induction ceremony at the South Okanagan Events Center at 7 p.m. And continuing in sports, the FIFA World Cup quarterfinal continues today. Spain and Belgium face off in Los Angeles, with both sides looking to punch their ticket to the semifinals. Meanwhile, on the baseball diamond, the Toronto Blue Jays are in California tonight. They open up a 3-game weekend series against the San Diego Padres at Petco Park.
0: Summit weather.
1: In Soyuz, it's 25 degrees. Sunny today, then a mix of sun and cloud later on this afternoon. It will reach a high of 30. Tonight, partly cloudy with a chance of showers and a low of 18. In Penticton, it's 26 degrees. Sunny today with a high of 30. Tonight, cloudy with a chance of rain and a low of 18. And in Summerland, it's 25 degrees. Sunny today, then some clouds rolling in the afternoon. It will reach a high of 30. Tonight, partly cloudy with a chance of showers and a low of 18. I'm Lauren Achille.
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Bob Seger recently celebrated the 40th anniversary of the Like a Rock album. That was huge. 86. Used in advertising campaigns for trucks. Also, Nicolas Cage quoted that song. It's a great effect in one of his movies. If Nick Cage is quoting Bob Seger in a movie, I think we're in for a good movie. And also, Bob Seger put out his Sweet Summertime playlist, what Bob thinks are his best like summertime type songs. On the list, Old Time Rock and Roll. Rock and Roll Never Forgets, Against the Wind, Still the Same, Hollywood Nights, and this one, also on Bob's Sweet Summertime playlist. 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
1: 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The pub is open every day 11 until 10 p.m. or choose the restaurant side for great breakfasts and lunches from 7 a.m. until 2 p.m. Two distinct sides, one great vibe. 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
1: Well, this is good news. Very good news. One in four adults practice daily positive affirmations, believes in manifestation, according to a new survey. And many will pair this positive mindset with physical reminders, sticky notes, journals, lists, vision boards. Keeping goals visible in everyday life, putting something up in your workspace or in your kitchen. Well, a sticky note on the fridge, a little reminder. 28% write affirmations by hand, 19% print quotes or images. Sometimes going through social media, take a screenshot when you see a good quote. Have that amongst, on the device amongst all the pictures of cats. How can you not feel motivated? Good. Write them down. Screenshots. Those positive affirmations, those uplifting quotes like, the secret of staying young is to live honestly, eat slowly, and lie about your age. I'm getting that one framed.

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Rebel Yell, Billy Idol, who will be inducted into the Rock and Roll Hall of Fame in just a few months. Wonder who he'll have as a special guest for his performance. Usually that's what happens at Rock and Roll Hall of Fame induction ceremonies. The inductees will get up and they'll have some friends join them on stage for a jam. Billy Idol, longtime guitarist Steve Stevens, possibly someone from the old punk days. That's where Billy got his start in the UK. Johnny Rotten, maybe. Or maybe not. Johnny Rotten once called Billy Idol the Perry Como punk rock. But was that a compliment? Maybe it was. We'll find out in November. Summit Middays with Chris Kuchar, poet, tragic.

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1: There might be some packaged snack foods for the bro trip at the trailer and anywhere snack foods can be consumed. An air compressor supply company did a study and found that the average bag of popped popcorn is 46% snack food, 54% air. There's a lot of air in there. In those bags of popped popcorn. Maybe a company will come along, take this information, and use it to their advantage. They'll put less air in the bags, and that could be like their tagline. You know, this brand of popped popcorn, less air, more snack. Wait, let's expand on that. Less air, more snack, tastes great, more filling, because there's more snack. And you're not yourself when you're eating air. That sounds like a winner tagline. Somebody's got to jump on that soon.

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Tomorrow is the anniversary of the opening of the Apple App Store. There's an app for that. That was a popular catchphrase for a little while there. And when the App Store first opened, there was 500 apps available. It has grown somewhat over the years. 5 million now. 5 million apps. Do recall when the term and the catchphrase, there's an app for that, was first being used. I wasn't completely aware. Yeah, what's everybody going on about app? Appetizers? Calamari? What is this? I wasn't the only one that thought like that, okay? It took a while. Got it figured out. And now you've got an app in which you can order your appetizers with and have it delivered promptly. That's progress.

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They've added another name to the World Cup halftime show. They're doing a Super Bowl kind of thing for that final match. Madonna, Shakira, BTS, the headliners. There's a bunch of other musicians that will be a part of it. And just confirmed, Justin Bieber will be on stage for that World Cup halftime show on Sunday the 19th. This musician was a part of the kickoff concert series for the FIFA World Cup last month. Bryan Adams, Diana, Summit Radio.

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0: 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It's Jacob Samuel.
1: An influencer is someone who tries to amass a big following on social media so that they can then sell those people junk. We used to call these people hucksters, but a few years ago they rebranded somehow into cool, fashionable influencers, which is not even a good rebrand, right? Influence is a bad word. Think about it. Your friend's a bad influence. You're arrested for driving under the influence. Influenza.
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Happy Friday, my gorgeous friends. My name is Jolene. Let's roll. That was Sky and Love Song. We're loving this weekend's weather. We could see some showers, actually. When exactly? Stick around for those details. Fountains of Wayne coming up with Stacy's mom on this beautiful Friday afternoon. First, though, it's Led Zeppelin.

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0: What'd you say?
1: What would you say is the Dave Matthews Band on Summit? So we might see some showers tonight and tomorrow in the South Okanagan. We need them. Not much of a low on the way tonight. 18 in the South Okanagan. 31 in the forecast on our Saturday, tomorrow, and some sunshine expected on our Sunday with highs to 27.

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8: 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The pub is open every day 11 until 10 p.m. or choose the restaurant side for great breakfasts and lunches from 7 a.m. until 2 p.m. Two distinct sides, one great vibe. 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

Manfred Mann and Blinded by the Light on Summit. I do not want you to be blindsided by this explosive outbreak that has taken over the U.S. Public health officials here in Canada have taken notice, and they're saying you need to avoid fruits and vegetables from select countries if you're traveling to the U.S. or risk, how do I put this politely? Yeah, it be like that. I don't know about you, but I think I'm just going to stop eating fruits and vegetables for a little while.

0: Summit.
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Just another beautiful afternoon in the South Okanagan. Hi, my name is Jolene. That was Smooth Criminal, Michael Jackson on Summit. Another shout out to our latest Endless Summer giveaway winner, Cassandra, picking up that $25 gift card to Penticton Head Spa this morning. Enter for a chance to win this summer with the Endless Summer giveaway at mysouthokanaganow.com. Next Friday, we'll be awarding a $50 GC from Tickleberries.

0: 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Our license says we're CJOR.
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The thumbs up emoji. Where do you stand on this often misunderstood emoji? Gen Z say they want people to stop using the thumbs up emoji because they find it is disrespectful. I find the thumbs up emoji to be, I don't know, passive aggressive maybe, or I find it to be the equivalent of saying, okay, in a text, and that's it. How are we interpreting tone through one emoji? Some of us seem to be really messed up, and you can include me in that bunch.

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Four cows are sitting at a table playing poker. The stakes were very high. That's a good one. Thank you, Shane. Right around the corner on Summit, Bedouin Sound Clash. They are a part of the big and first annual True Rhythm Festival, taking over Okanagan Lake Park on August 29th. 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First, Jerry Rafferty. It's Baker Street.

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So we just might see some showers tonight and on our Saturday in the South Okanagan. Fingers crossed. It's going to be a gorgeous weekend in Osoyoos and Penticton and Summerland. 31 on the way tomorrow. And for Sunday, a little bit cooler, 27.

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way to go to Hong Kong. It was just announced that over 900 approved restaurants will now allow dog owners to bring their four-legged family members. Freaking love this. Hong Kong being like most places since 1994, only guide dogs and working puppos were allowed in restaurants. But now, because they are aiming at promoting a pet-friendly culture in Hong Kong, humans and dogs can enjoy a steak together. Well, not together, but with him at your feet. Hong Kong, you've now been added to the bucket list.

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Sure, parenting can be tough, but look at it this way. 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
1: Good evening, I'm Lauren Achille. BC's Labour Minister Jennifer Whiteside has appointed a pair of special mediators to the ongoing nurses' dispute. Emily Javeski has the details.
2: Well-known mediators Vince Reddy and Amanda Rogers have been appointed to work with the parties for 10 days and make recommendations to the minister if necessary. The BC Nurses Union said talks with the province had reached an impasse. The union launched job action July 2nd after nurses voted to reject a tentative agreement reached with the province. Emily Joveski, Vista News, Victoria.
1: The city of Kelowna officially broke ground for the new activity center in Rutland. The new facility will feature a gymnasium, multi-purpose program rooms, teaching kitchen, youth zone, and flexible spaces for youth activities and seniors programming. Construction will continue through 2027. The BC Hockey Hall of Fame will welcome a handful of hockey greats in Penticton tomorrow for its induction ceremony. Inductees include Maple Ridge native and 2006 Stanley Cup champion Andrew Ladd, Castle Gar native and current Ottawa Senators head coach Travis Green, and Kelowna native and current Kelowna Rockets assistant coach Josh Gorges. The inductees will be officially welcomed into the hall at the induction ceremony at the South Okanagan Events Center at 7 p.m. And continuing in sports, in the World Cup, it's the end of the line for Belgium as Spain won 2-1 in the quarterfinal match today. Spain will now face France in the semi-final round. Meanwhile, on the baseball diamond, the Toronto Blue Jays are in California tonight. They open up a three-game weekend series against the San Diego Padres at Petco Park.
0: Summit weather.
1: In Osoyoos, it's 33 degrees. Tonight, mainly cloudy with a chance of showers overnight. It will reach a low of 18. Tomorrow, a mix of sun and cloud with a chance of rain later on in the afternoon. It will reach a high of 31. In Penticton, it's 30 degrees. Tonight, mainly cloudy with a chance of rain and a low of 18. Tomorrow, sun and cloud with a chance of showers in the afternoon, reaching a high of 31. And in Summerland, it's 29 degrees. Tonight, mainly cloudy as well with a chance of showers and a low of 18. Tomorrow, mix of sun and cloud with a chance of showers and a high of 31. I'm Lauren Achille.
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0: The South Okanagan Similkameen, where a year's worth of events can be crammed into just 3 months. 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

mic. 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

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Listen, Swifties, my fellow Swifties, I get it. I too love Taylor Swift, but not as much as some of you who are buying garbage that has been collected from Taylor and Travis's wedding. 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

That's gorgeous. Friday afternoon, rolling along nicely here. My name is Jolene. Hi. Looking forward to another pretty fantastic weekend in the South Okanagan. Above normal temperatures, sticking around for tomorrow at least. 31 in the forecast and around where we should be at Sunday. 27 on the way in Penticton, Summerland, and Osoyoos. It's Cinnamon Girl now on Summit. Neil Young and Crazy Horse.

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1: Good evening, I'm Lauren Achille. BC's Labour Minister Jennifer Whiteside has appointed a pair of special mediators to the ongoing nurses' dispute. Emily Javeski has the details.
2: Well-known mediators Vince Reddy and Amanda Rogers have been appointed to work with the parties for 10 days and make recommendations to the minister if necessary. The BC Nurses Union said talks with the province had reached an impasse. The union launched job action July 2nd after nurses voted to reject a tentative agreement reached with the province. Emily Joveski, Vista News, Victoria.
1: The city of Kelowna officially broke ground for the new activity center in Rutland. The new facility will feature a gymnasium, multi-purpose program rooms, teaching kitchen, youth zone, and flexible spaces for youth activities and seniors programming. Construction will continue through 2027. The BC Hockey Hall of Fame will welcome a handful of hockey greats in Penticton tomorrow for its induction ceremony. Inductees include Maple Ridge native and 2006 Stanley Cup champion Andrew Ladd, Castle Gar native and current Ottawa Senators head coach Travis Green, and Kelowna native and current Kelowna Rockets assistant coach Josh Gorges. The inductees will be officially welcomed into the hall at the induction ceremony at the South Okanagan Events Center at 7 p.m. And continuing in sports, in the World Cup, it's the end of the line for Belgium as Spain won 2-1 in the quarterfinal match today. Spain will now face France in the semi-final round. Meanwhile, on the baseball diamond, the Toronto Blue Jays are in California tonight. They open up a three-game weekend series against the San Diego Padres at Petco Park.
0: Summit weather.
1: In Soyuz, it's 33 degrees. Tonight, mainly cloudy with a chance of showers overnight. It will reach a low of 18. Tomorrow, a mix of sun and cloud with a chance of rain later on in the afternoon. It will reach a high of 31. In Penticton, it's 30 degrees. Tonight, mainly cloudy with a chance of rain and a low of 18. Tomorrow, sun and cloud with a chance of showers in the afternoon, reaching a high of 31. And in Summerland, it's 29 degrees. Tonight, mainly cloudy as well with a chance of showers and a low of 18. Tomorrow, mix of sun and cloud with a chance of showers and a high of 31. I'm Lauren Achille.
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